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0: 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Pinpoint weather.
1: With showers and a chance of a thunderstorm ending this evening, it'll be windy with a low of 17. Tomorrow, a mix of sun and cloud, high 23, humidex of 27. Thursday night, clear skies, a low of 11. And Friday, sunshine with a high 23.

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0: 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Pinpoint weather.
1: With showers and a chance of a thunderstorm ending this evening, it'll be windy with a low of 17. Tomorrow, a mix of sun and cloud, high 23, humidex of 27. Thursday night, clear skies, a low of 11. And Friday, sunshine with a high 23.

0: 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You've unlocked the ability to hear new music first by doing absolutely nothing except listening to us. Lucky you! 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

0: weather.
1: With showers and a chance of a thunderstorm ending this evening, it'll be windy with a low of 17. Tomorrow, a mix of sun and cloud, high 23, humidex of 27. Thursday night, clear skies, a low of 11. And Friday, sunshine with a high 23.

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0: 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Pinpoint weather.
1: With showers and a chance of a thunderstorm ending this evening, it'll be windy with a low of 17. Tomorrow, a mix of sun and cloud, high 23, humidex of 27. Thursday night, clear skies, a low of 11. And Friday, sunshine with a high 23.

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We were

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1: A mix of sun and cloud today with a high of 23. Good morning. I'm Lisa Brandt. Here's what's happening in Oxford County and area. Buying an e-scooter doesn't mean you're allowed to ride it on public property in Tilsonburg. While Ontario has a pilot program allowing municipalities to allow their use, Tilsonburg has not passed the required bylaw. The town says anyone using an e-scooter in violation of provincial regulations or municipal bylaws could face fines or other penalties. Now that students are back in class, everyone's getting used to the new routine, including sleep schedules. Psychologist Dr. Christine Coral says rather than fighting over bedtime, parents should concentrate on a consistent morning routine.
2: You can control wake-up time. You will be super annoying, but they might shout at you. That's okay. Used to that as a parent.
1: Getting up at the same time each day helps build what Coral calls sleep pressure through the day, making it easier to fall asleep naturally at night. Today's municipal election candidate feature is on Clayton Curtis, running for election to Tilsonburg Council this fall. Curtis is 28, a father of one, and a business owner. He tells Oxford Today his reasons for running.
3: I care about the community, I care about the residents, and I care about the long-term success of the town of Tilsonburg. I have a young family here in town, and our long-term goals are rooted in Tilsonburg, and I want to ensure that my son Miles has a chance to live the same wonderful life that I have had in Tilsonburg.
1: Curtis says the foundation of his campaign platform addresses safety for all residents of Tilsonburg, including those who are struggling. In sports, the NFL opened the regular season with a rematch of last year's Super Bowl. The Seattle Seahawks beat the New England Patriots 13-10. In baseball, the Athletics blanked the Blue Jays 2-0. Baltimore beat Cleveland 9-5, so Toronto remains a full game back in the wild card. The Tigers down Minnesota 7-2. MLS soccer action, Toronto FC slipped by Nashville 2-1. And former NHL coach and longtime analyst Barry Melrose died at the age of 70 yesterday. Melrose was a longtime analyst with ESPN, retired in 2023 after being diagnosed with Parkinson's disease. I'm Lisa Brandt with the news that keeps you connected to where you live. Tilsonburg's three-day weather, next.
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0: 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Pinpoint weather.
1: A mix of sun and cloud today and a high of 23. Tonight clear, a low of 11 degrees. Tomorrow sunshine and a high of 24. For Saturday, a mix of sun and cloud, high 25 degrees. Today's UV index is 7 or high. Tilsonburg's New Country UV report is brought to you by South Coast Awning, leading provider of shade in southwestern Ontario.
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Good morning. Welcome to your Thursday. It's Chris with you. Tilsonburg's at New Country 107.3. Welcome to the show. Bobby Wills there. Never didn't love you. Hope you're off to a great start today. Going to be a pretty good day. Next few days are going to be pretty good. We're going to get to our three-day forecast coming up. We're going to take more qualifiers today for our Super PAC draw for the Western Fair, which we're doing tomorrow morning. Taking more qualifiers today. Going to talk about more submissions and what they said to enter into the draw. All that good stuff. Plus our shout-outs coming up around 7:40. Our morning motivation in the 7 o'clock hour. We're going to hear today from a psychologist who says sleep is good for back to school. I'm kind of liking that. We'll hear from her later on in the show. That plus a whole lot more. Sit back, relax, and refill that nice hot cup of Java. Here's some High Valley and Fools on New Country. Oh,

The wonderful Stella Lefty there on our Thursday morning in Boston. Tilsonburg's at New Country 107.3. Hey, it's Chris with you. Thanks for stopping by. Sunshine and cloud expected today. A high of 23 degrees. Humidex around 27. A high UV index today of 7. Clear for this evening. A low of 11 degrees. Had the windows open the last couple of nights overnight. Felt fantastic. Sunshine for tomorrow, high of a 24 degrees. Sunshine and cloud for Saturday, a high of a 25. I'll give you a quick look at Sunday, also sunshine and cloud, a high of a 25. Going to be a pretty good few days here. Weather-wise, right now we're sitting at about 20 degrees in downtown Tilsonburg, and we'll get you introduced to your September the 10th coming up. Here's Brett Kissel, Cowboys and Dreamers on New Country. Another

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1: Good morning, I'm John Biggs. Here's what's coming up over the next 48 hours. It's everything you need to know. Sometimes the best thing you can do with an afternoon is sit down with some art supplies and other people. Norwich Library has Creative Connections today from 12:30 to 2:30, a self-led art group where you can draw, color, or work on your own project. 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Then this afternoon in Tillsonburg, Pull Up a Chair is about something that doesn't always get enough attention, simply making connections with other people. The workshop at the library starts at 3 with a follow-up social gathering planned 2 weeks later. No registration, no pressure, just conversation and community. 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Family Movie Friday features the Super Mario Galaxy movie along with coloring, snacks, and drinks. It runs from 6 to 8, but registration is required. 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The barn dance runs from 7 to 10 with a DJ, beginner-friendly line dancing, food, and a bar. 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And the Greater Ontario Hockey League regular season is underway. 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All three games start at 7:30. 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
0: 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Pinpoint weather.
9: A mix of sun and cloud today and a high of 23. Tonight clear, a low of 11 degrees. Tomorrow sunshine and a high of 24. For Saturday, a mix of sun and cloud, high 25 degrees. Today's UV index is 7 or high. Tillsonburg's New Country UV Report is brought to you by South Coast Awning. leading provider of shade in southwestern Ontario.
0: Yeah, let's face it, you're probably not fully awake, but we'll try and change that. Wake the fun up with Chris Soares on Tilsonburg's New Country, 107.3.

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If it gets you where you want to go, it's Dallas Smith. Welcome to a brand new day. You made it. Congratulations. It's Chris with you on this Thursday, September the 10th. It is a TV dinner day today. It's also Swap Ideas Day. You can probably do both at the same time. Let's head to the calendar for this September the 10th. On this date, back in 1846, Elias Howe received a patent for his sewing machine. Why is it TV dinner day today? Well, September the 10th, 1953, Swanson sold its very first frozen TV dinner. On this date, 1939, Canada, under the leadership of Mackenzie King, declared war on Germany. September the 10th, 1975, Daryl Sittler named captain of our beloved Toronto Maple Leafs. September the 10th, 1993, The X-Files premiered on television. It was on this date, 1984, the first episode of the daily syndicated TV game show Jeopardy! With Alex Trebek as host. And on this date, 2019, novelist Margaret Atwood published The Testaments, her follow-up to The Handmaid's Tale. Celebrity birthdays today, Ryan Phillippe from Cruel Intentions. The ex-Mr. Reese Witherspoon is 52 today. Director Guy Ritchie is 58. Joe Perry of Aerosmith is 76. And singer Jose Feliciano is 81 today. Underway on this Thursday, September the 10th. Good morning. Coming up, we'll talk Western Fair Contest. It's Dan and Shay and Say So on New Country.

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Jade Eagleston featuring Dean Brody, doing more drinking than fishing. Tilsonburg's at New Country 107.3. Good morning. It's Chris with you. Coming up tomorrow morning, as we've been promoting all week, we are giving away a super pack to the 2026 Western Fair in London. Now, what's a super pack? So you're seeing on our Facebook page, we have two different things going on with the Western Fair. One post is strictly for admission tickets. What I'm giving away is a super pack. Four admissions, four ride all day passes. That's $200 in value. Western Fair Super Pack. And what do you have to do? You have to share your favorite Western Fair memory with me. All right. And there's only three ways you can enter. You can text your memory to 866-85-BOOTS. 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Those are the only three ways you can enter. So yesterday, we had about half a dozen people in combination either submit just, hey, this is my entry for the Western Fair. You got to give us a memory. We're having some fun with this, people, so you got to play along. You got to submit a memory of the Western Fair from your previous years attending. And they were submitting on our Facebook Messenger at the station, on our Facebook page. You have a poster on Facebook for you to reference three different ways you can enter for this Western Fair Super Pack. And we had some entries come in late yesterday. Leanne emailed me saying, back in September 2019, standing in line in the pouring rain to see Marianas Trench. That's a great band, by the way. The fair wasn't sure if the concert was going to happen as there was lightning warnings in effect. Finally, the rain stopped that we could sit in the bleachers, but they finally let us move into the very muddy stage area, and I finally got to see my favorite band live in concert. That's what we're talking about, a Western Fair memory. Thank you, Leanne. You're qualified for the draw, which is happening tomorrow morning. We also qualified Anita. She loves the Western Fair. She wants to see it all again. The animals, the monster trucks, the pig races. She hasn't been on a ride for years. So Anita, congratulations. You are qualified for tomorrow morning's draw. It's that simple. Check out our Facebook page for all the details and get qualified for Western Fair Super Pack today. Ellen Langley, Love and Life Again. Good morning.

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1: Good morning, I'm John Biggs. Time for What's Good in Oxford. 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The Canadian Harvard Aircraft Association hosts its annual Wings and Wheels Family Fun Day at the Tillsonburg Regional Airport, with aircraft displays, tours, flight demonstrations, food trucks, and plenty for the kids. 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
12: A mix of sun and cloud today and a high of 23. Tonight clear, a low of 11 degrees. Tomorrow sunshine and a high of 24. For Saturday, a mix of sun and cloud, high 25 degrees. Today's UV index is 7 or high. Tillsonburg's New Country UV report is brought to you by South Coast Awning, leading provider of shade in southwestern Ontario.

0: Jelly Rolling Hands up on our Thursday morning. Tilsonburg's New Country 107.3. Welcome back on your Thursday. Here's some things you might want to chat about around the water cooler today. Well, for you football fans, you know the NFL season kicked off yesterday. A rematch of last year's Super Bowl. Looked like the Patriots were going to do it last night. Seattle scored 10 unanswered points in the fourth quarter to come back and win 13-10 over New England. Some interesting numbers south of the border as far as at the box office. Not a bad summer. U.S. movie theaters pulled in a record $4.76 billion from May through Labor Day. The hits included The Odyssey, Spider-Man Brand New Day, Toy Story 5, The Devil Wears Prada. The flops were Disney's $250 million live-action Moana, DC's Supergirl, and Amazon MGM's Masters of the Universe. I saw Masters of the Universe. I'll be honest with you. I saw 30 minutes and shut her down. Warner Brothers is eyeing John Mulaney to star as Maxwell Smart in their upcoming reimagining of Get Smart. The creators of South Park have announced they're changing the name of the show to South America in a cheeky response to President Trump's name-changing obsession. The season premiere is coming up next Wednesday. Penelope Cruz and Javier Bardem were at the Venice Film Festival for the debut of their new movie Bunker and received a 15-minute standing ovation. Chris Rock says the only way he'd ever return to the Oscars would be if he was nominated for an award. Apparently, Volkswagen is selling one of its factories in Germany so it could be converted into a missile manufacturer for an Israeli company. The big travel trend among Gen Zers these days, is it Gen Zers or Gen Zers? Doesn't matter. Lore tripping, which is vacationing at small towns and quirky towns instead of big cities. According to Airbnb, nearly half of Gen Z's trending fall destinations are small towns. Practical Magic 2 hits theaters this weekend. Early reviews haven't been kind, 34% on Rotten Tomatoes. Eric Clapton's Crossroads Guitar Festival 2026 is coming up later this month, the 26th and 27th at the Moody Center in Austin, Texas. Among the special guests, Buddy Guy, John Mayer, Billy Gibbons, and others. Pete Townsend was supposed to attend, but had to drop out after complications with his knee replacement recovery. It is our Thursday morning. Still to come, top of the hour, Lisa with local news, sports, and weather. It's Washboard Union and Whiskey Wings on New Country.
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let's face it, it's not really good morning until you've had a laugh. 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
1: Some sunshine and highs in the mid-20s for the next couple of days. Good morning, I'm Lisa Brandt. Here's what's happening in Oxford County and area. In the return to back-to-school routines, OPP say families should add one more check before kids bike, scooter, or skateboard to school. Sergeant Aaron Cranton says protective gear can make all the difference.
2: Safety equipment is key in everything that we do, whether we're out on the water in a vehicle or riding a bicycle or scooter. That helmet is going to keep you safe. It is the most important piece of safety equipment you can wear while riding a bike, scooter, or skateboard.
1: Ontario cyclists under 18 are required to wear an approved bicycle helmet. If school mornings are still a struggle, a psychologist says families shouldn't expect the new routine to be perfect right away. Dr. Christine Coral says sleep schedules can take some adjusting, particularly for teenagers.
3: I certainly wasn't perfect about it. My kids are grown now, but it's not meant to be perfect. It's okay if it's not perfect.
1: Coral recommends morning sunlight and morning activity to help reset the body's internal clock. In our municipal election candidate feature today, it's Clayton Curtis returning for election to Tilsonburg Council this October. A 28-year-old Tilsonburg business owner, father of one, and generational citizen of the municipality, Curtis says he's not an experienced politician, and he tells Oxford Today he believes that's one of the reasons you should vote for him.
4: I firmly believe that it's time for some youth in our town council. I have a long experience watching our town council, watching how it operates, believing in our town and wanting the best for our town. And I think we can all agree that we need some modern solutions for age-old problems.
1: One of Curtis's campaign platform planks is addressing the issue of how the municipality spends money and how citizens, staff, and elected representatives access that information easily. In sports. In baseball, the Athletics blanked the Blue Jays 2-0. Baltimore beat Cleveland 9-5, so Toronto remains a full game back in the wild card. The Tigers down Minnesota 7-2. The NFL opened the regular season with a rematch of last year's Super Bowl. The Seattle Seahawks beat the New England Patriots 13-10. I'm Lisa Brandt with the news that keeps you connected to where you live. Tilsonburg's three-day weather next.
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0: 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Pinpoint weather.
1: A mix of sun and cloud today and a high of 23. Tonight clear, a low of 11 degrees. Tomorrow sunshine and a high of 24. For Saturday, a mix of sun and cloud, high 25 degrees. Today's UV index is 7 or high. 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

Welcome to hour number two on our Thursday morning. It's Chris with the Tilsonburg's New Country 107.3. Connor Smith Creek will rise as sunshine and cloud today. A high in the low 20s. We're expecting around 23 degrees today. And currently we're sitting at 20 degrees. We are continuing to take qualifiers for our Western Fair Super Pack contest. We're going to draw for that tomorrow morning. Let me know your favorite Western Fair memory. You can call me 519-433-6107. Dial number 8 after that. You can email chris@nbcmedia.ca. That's Chris with two S's. And you can text your memory to 866-85-BOOTS. We've had a few more come in the latter stages of yesterday and early morning hours today. So thank you so much. Tanya emailed me. She said, my favorite memory of Western Fair is my youngest son, 8 years old at the time, going on the flying ride, which is laying on your stomach, going around in a circle. The sheer joy in his face and his reaction afterwards. Ma, did you feel like you were flying? I did my best day ever that day. Tanya, congratulations. You were qualified for tomorrow's morning's draw. Ashley emailed me as well. She said, hey, Chris, my favorite memory is probably almost 20 years ago, going to the Western Fair with my mom and aunt. I was probably 10 or 11 and watching Terry Clark sing. Nice. Best show ever. Such an amazing fair experience being that young. Absolutely. Thank you so much for sharing that with us, Ashley. You are into the draw for tomorrow morning's Super Pack for the 2026 Western Fair, which kicks off, ironically, tomorrow as well. Keep the submissions coming. We have our morning motivation coming up next. Carry on. Kenny Chesney on our Thursday.

Tim Hicks and the Pilot on our Thursday morning. Welcome to the show, Tilsonburg's New Country 107.3. We have our shout-outs coming up in a few minutes' time. Make sure you get them in. Birthdays, anniversaries, good stuff like that. You can text them in 866-85-BOOTS. 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We do have a post for that on our Facebook page with all three methods of submission for your reference moving forward. Now, a new day. A fresh start. Welcome to your Thursday. It's a brighter you. Some days are easy and some days are a little tougher, but every day is a chance to reset, refocus, and move forward. Be grateful. Take a moment today to appreciate what you have. The little things make a big difference. Stay positive. You can't control everything, but you can control your attitude. Choose the good. Keep going. Progress isn't always loud. Sometimes it's just showing up, doing your best, and taking one step at a time. Be kind. A smile, a kind word, or a helping hand can make someone's entire day, and it feels pretty darn good as well. That is your morning motivation for your Thursday. Oh, no.

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1: Good morning, I'm John Biggs. Here's what's coming up over the next 48 hours. It's everything you need to know. Sometimes the best thing you can do with an afternoon is sit down with some art supplies and other people. Norwich Library has Creative Connections today from 12:30 to 2:30, a self-led art group where you can draw, color, or work on your own project. 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The workshop at the library starts at 3 with a follow-up social gathering planned 2 weeks later. 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Friday night, the Tillsonburg Library is staying open late for families. 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
2: 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Pinpoint Weather.
3: A mix of sun and cloud today and a high of 23. Tonight clear, a low of 11 degrees. Tomorrow sunshine and a high of 24. For Saturday, a mix of sun and cloud, high 25 degrees. Today's UV index is 7 or high. 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
6: In a pinch, man. Hotter than the red on the cattle brand. Cause she's a gold digger with a quick trigger. 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

0: horseback.
1: The new one from Cody Johnston on our Thursday Horseback. Tilsonburg's New Country 107.3. Good morning. It's Chris with you. Thank you for starting your day here with us. We have our shout outs coming up in a few minutes. Make sure you get them in for your Thursday. I love giving stuff away here on the show. I've been doing it since I came to town. Concert tickets, festival tickets, stuff like that. This week, of course, the Western Fair Super Pack. Next week, that continues. I have pairs of tickets to give away next week for the De Silva Racing Shootout. That's right. It's coming to St. Thomas Dragway Park, September 18th to the 20th. I have tickets for that. Going to be giving them away next week. Looking forward to that. But this week, of course, it's our Western Fair Super Pack. Four admission tickets, four ride-all-day passes, $200 in value. You have to send me your Western Fair memory. All right. Three different ways you can do that. You can text your memory to 866-85-BOOTS. All right. You can email your memory to chriss@mbcmedia.ca. That's Chris with two S's. Or you can give me a call at the show here, 519-433-6107 and dial 8. Some more submissions are coming in. We had a submission from Maria. A lot of concerts are being recognized as memories for the Western Fair. I've seen some great concerts in my time visiting the Western Fair for sure. Maria emailed me. She says, watching the Finger 11 concert a couple of years ago was one of my favorites. Great band there. We might have been at the same concert, to be honest with you, Maria. You were qualified for tomorrow morning's draw. Thank you so much. Also, Sean texted me. He goes, my favorite memory of the fair was last year when I went to see Gowan with my girlfriend. Not a bad concert as well. So Sean is qualified for the draw happening tomorrow morning. Keep those submissions in. We'll do our Thursday shout-outs coming up next. Scotty McCreary, Hootie and the Blowfish, Bottle Rockets on New Country. Everybody.

Wake up. It's time to face the music. Literally. 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

The beautiful Faith Hill, Peace of My Heart, Tilsonburg's New Country 107.3. Good morning. It's Chris with you. Welcome to the show. Time now for our shout outs. But just before we do that, just a reminder for those of you who are trying to enter the contest for the Western Fair Super Pack, please follow the instructions on our Facebook post. We need you to share a memory of Western Fair that you have experienced before. Only three methods of submission. All right. You can text us, you can email, or you can call me on the show. And all three of those methods are on our Facebook page. So please refer to that post. We're not accepting any messages to our Facebook Messenger because that's not one of the options, right? Stuff like that. So please do that. Having lots of fun with the contest all week long. And please continue to submit your memories of the Western Fair. The draw goes tomorrow morning. Time now for our shout-outs. We do this around 7:40 each and every weekday here on the show. You can get them in by texting 866-85-BOOTS. 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Happy birthday goes out to Landon Moore today. Love your family, Landon. Have a great day. Kim Schlegel, having a birthday today. Kim, you are a wonderful person, and what you do for the community is fantastic. Love your family. Have a great day. Gord Van Vliet, celebrating a birthday today. Gord, have an awesome day, my friend. And be nice and be wonderful, as you are always. This is a special one. Hi, I'm messaging from New Brunswick. Could I request a birthday wish over the radio for an old Army buddy? Happy birthday to Aaron Charles Sunderland. Happy birthday, Aaron, and thank you for the message from out east, for sure. Happy birthday, Megan Charbonneau. With love from Jenna, Jackson, and hubby Cody. Enjoy your special day. Happy 31st birthday to Laura. Love mom and dad. Happy birthday to Joan Dixon, the best mom and grandma. Love Peggy and Josh. And everyone celebrating on this Thursday, September the 10th. I hope you have an amazing day today. Shaboozy on New Country. Girl,

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12: A mix of sun and cloud today and a high of 23. Tonight clear, a low of 11 degrees. Tomorrow sunshine and a high of 24. For Saturday, a mix of sun and cloud, high 25 degrees. Today's UV index is 7 or high. 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

Great track there from Stephen Lee Olsen out here at Tilsonburg's New Country 107.3. Welcome to your Thursday. It's Chris with you. Coming up next hour as we head into hour number three, we'll hear from Dr. Christine Coral talking about the importance of sleep for back to school. All right, we'll hear from her. Also, more submissions from you for our Western Ferret contest. The draw goes at tomorrow morning. For those of you football fans, you poolies out there, I bet you're excited. The NFL's regular season kicked off yesterday. Rematch of the Super Bowl from last year. New England Patriots at the Seattle Seahawks last night. New England with a 10-3 lead heading to the fourth quarter. Seattle 10 unanswered points to win it 13-10. Kind of a snoozer because I watched almost the entire game. It was kind of a snoozer, but Seattle wins 13-10. Top five signs now on your Thursday that you're happy the NFL is back. Number five, you spelled out, I'm happy the NFL is back in your front yard with lawn food. Number four, you refer to September as the most wonderful time of the year. Number three, you've put the goalposts back up in front of the laundry hamper. Love that. Number two, the grocery list consists of wings, chips, and more wings. And the number one is sign, you're happy the NFL is back. You prepared more for your fantasy league than you have for retirement. Lisa on the way, top of the hour, local news, sports, and weather. Morgan Wallen on New Country. No.

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1: A mix of sun and cloud today with a high of 23. Good morning, I'm Lisa Brandt. Here's what's happening in Oxford County and area. Buying an e-scooter doesn't mean you're allowed to ride it on public property in Tillsonburg. While Ontario has a pilot program allowing municipalities to allow their use, Tillsonburg has not passed the required bylaw. The town says anyone using an e-scooter in violation of provincial regulations or municipal bylaws could face fines or other penalties. Now that students are back in class, everyone's getting used to the new routine, including sleep schedules. Psychologist Dr. Christine Coral says rather than fighting over bedtime, parents should concentrate on a consistent morning routine.
2: You can control wake-up time. You will be super annoying, but they might shout at you. That's okay. Used to that as a parent.
1: Getting up at the same time each day helps build what Coral calls sleep pressure through the day, making it easier to fall asleep naturally at night. Today's municipal election candidate feature is on Clayton Curtis, running for election to Tillsonburg Council this fall. Curtis is 28, a father of one, and a business owner. He tells Oxford Today his reasons for running.
3: I care about the community, I care about the residents, and I care about the long-term success of the town of Tillsonburg. I have a young family here in town, and our long-term goals are rooted in Tillsonburg. And I want to ensure that my son, Miles, has a chance to live the same wonderful life that I have had in Tillsonburg.
1: Curtis says the foundation of his campaign platform addresses safety for all residents of Tillsonburg, including those who are struggling. In sports. The NFL opened the regular season with a rematch of last year's Super Bowl. The Seattle Seahawks beat the New England Patriots 13-10. In baseball, the Athletics blanked the Blue Jays 2-0. Baltimore beat Cleveland 9-5, so Toronto remains a full game back in the wild card. The Tigers down Minnesota 7-2. MLS soccer action, Toronto FC slipped by Nashville 2-1. And former NHL coach and longtime analyst Barry Melrose died at the age of 70 yesterday. Melrose was a longtime analyst with ESPN, retired in 2023 after being diagnosed with Parkinson's disease. I'm Lisa Brandt with the news that keeps you connected to where you live. Tillsonburg's three-day weather, next.
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0: 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Pinpoint Weather.
1: A mix of sun and cloud today and a high of 23. Tonight, clear, a low of 11 degrees. Tomorrow, sunshine and a high of 24. For Saturday, a mix of sun and cloud, high 25 degrees. Today's UV index is 7 or high. 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

KHS, the American Kids. Welcome to hour number three, Tilsonburg's New Country 107.3. It is Chris with you. Thank you so much for stopping in today. Our submissions continue to come in for our Western Fair draw that's happening tomorrow morning. Jennifer texted me. She wrote, "Good morning. My favorite memory of the Western Fair, I would have to say, was my first concert many years ago. I saw Paul Brandt. That would have been a great concert." A lot of people sharing concert memories of the Western Fair. Jennifer, you're qualified for tomorrow morning. Thank you so much. Keep those suggestions coming in. Let's dive into our community calendar for our Thursday. Norwich Library hosting Creative Connections, a self-led art group this afternoon, 12:30 until 2:30. No registration required for this adult teen program. Just drop in. If you're looking to meet new people, build meaningful connections, you can go to a welcoming workshop at the Tilsonburg Library at 3 o'clock this afternoon to explore the benefits of social connection and well-being. Pull up a chair, building connections closer to home event. We have it in our news this morning with Lisa as well. Also today, Aqua Boot Camp happening tonight, 7:30 to 8:30 at the Tilsonburg Community Center for 13 years or older. Also tomorrow, at the Tilsonburg Library, kids can trade bedtime routines for an after-hours movie night, Family Movie Friday, featuring the Super Mario Galaxy movie, 6 to 8 p.m. tomorrow night. All those events and all of our other events available to you on our community calendar at oxfordtoday.ca. We'll hear from Dr. Christine Coral next. She's talking sleep and back to school at Stella Lethe in Boston. Good morning. On a train.

0: tune it up.
1: It's okay. We act like we're fully awake, too. Wake the fun up with Chris Soares on Tilsonburg's New Country 107.3.

0: It is Tulsa Breaks New Country 107.3, and that is Megan Patrick, your daddy smile. Good morning and welcome back on your Thursday. And with students back in class this week, families settling into school routines, a psychologist says sleep should be a back-to-school priority. I like that. Dr. Christine Coral, a registered psychologist, says tiredness can look like stress, low mood, or trouble adjusting.
1: If somebody is feeling run down, kind of depressed, out of sorts, I want to make sure that they're getting enough sleep because their baseline, you know, will be sleep deprivation. And so I'm only going to be able to get them feeling so good. So my patients are used to me sort of nagging about sleep, and especially the teenagers, and when to get to sleep.
0: After a summer of later nights, Dr. Coral says families should focus less on forcing an earlier bedtime and more on establishing a consistent morning routine.
1: Focus more on when they wake up. And when kids, you can control wake up time. You will be super annoying, but they might shout at you. That's okay. Used to that as a parent.
0: Getting up at the same time helps build what Coral calls a sleep pressure through the day, making it easier to fall asleep naturally at night. Teenagers can be especially challenging because their natural sleep cycle tends to shift later. Coral says parents may need to give teens some flexibility while still keeping mornings consistent.
1: It's a lot. So, you know, I certainly wasn't perfect about it. My kids are grown now, but it's not meant to be perfect. It's okay if it's not perfect.
0: Thank you to Dr. Christine Coral, registered psychologist we talked with earlier this week regarding keeping sleep as a back-to-school priority. More to come on our Thursday morning. Dear Lord.

0: 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What's happening around southwestern Ontario? 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
1: Good morning, I'm John Biggs. Here's what's coming up over the next 48 hours. It's everything you need to know. Sometimes the best thing you can do with an afternoon is sit down with some art supplies and other people. Norwich Library has Creative Connections today from 12:30 to 2:30, a self-led art group where you can draw, color, or work on your own project. No expertise or registration required, just bring your supplies and drop in. Then this afternoon in Tillsonburg, Pull Up a Chair is about something that doesn't always get enough attention, simply making connections with other people. The workshop at the library starts at 3 with a follow-up social gathering planned 2 weeks later. No registration, no pressure, just conversation and community. Friday night, the Tillsonburg Library is staying open late for families. Family Movie Friday features the Super Mario Galaxy movie along with coloring, snacks, and drinks. It runs from 6 to 8, but registration is required. 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The barn dance runs from 7 to 10 with a DJ, beginner-friendly line dancing, food, and a bar. Admission is by donation. And the Greater Ontario Hockey League regular season is underway. 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From the newsroom, I'm John Biggs.
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0: 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Pinpoint weather.
12: A mix of sun and cloud today and a high of 23. Tonight clear, a low of 11 degrees. Tomorrow sunshine and a high of 24. For Saturday, a mix of sun and cloud, high 25 degrees. Today's UV index is 7 or high. 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

Madeline Merlot featuring Dustin Lynch on our Thursday Broken Heart Thing. Welcome to Tilsonburg's New Country 107.3. Hope you're off to an amazing start today. Sunshine and cloud, looking for a high of about 23. Humidex around 27 today. We haven't touched on some entertainment news in a while with you, so let's do that right now because I have a lot on my entertainment news table today. Rob Reiner won a posthumous Emmy Award this past Sunday night for his role in FX's The Bear. These were the Creative Arts Emmys. The 78th Primetime Emmy Awards are coming up Monday night on NBC and Peacock. For you Survivor fans, the next season of Survivor comes to TV 2 weeks from yesterday. Among the changes in the game for the 51st season, they'll start with the two tribes instead of three, with a 21-person cast. They're all new players with a redesigned tribal council set. They're sticking with the 90-minute episode format. For those of you who love going to the movie theaters, some big numbers coming out south of the border just released yesterday. Good summer for the U.S. as far as movie theaters. Pulled in a record $4.76 billion from May through Labor Day. According to RentTrack, the hits were The Odyssey, Spider-Man Brand New Day, Toy Story 5, The Devil Wears Prada 2. The flops included Disney's $250 million live-action Moana, DC's Supergirl, and Amazon MGM's Masters of the Universe. I actually started watching Masters of the Universe. That viewing didn't take very long. Warner Brothers is eyeing John Mulaney to star as Maxwell Smart in their upcoming reimagining of Get Smart. And as you know, on Fridays, we head to the theater to tell you what's opening up. Well, one of them is A Practical Magic 2 hits theaters this weekend. Early reviews have not been kind. 34% the rating on Rotten Tomatoes. That's some entertainment news on your Thursday. For you football fans, the regular season started yesterday. Seattle beating New England 13-3. We'll talk Buffalo Bills and Canada coming up next. Luke Combs, Rethink Some Things on New Country. Oh.

Wonderful classic there from Diamond Reel. Meet in the Middle. It's Elsterberg's New Country 107.3. Hope you're off to a great start on your Thursday. It is Chris with you. And we know this trade war with the U.S. and Canada, what a saga it's been. And it continues to probably progressively get a little worse than better at this stage. More tariffs laid down earlier this week. As far as the sporting world, maybe some organizations doing a little bit to kind of build back that bridge between Canada and the U.S. Buffalo Bills, for example, as the NFL regular season started yesterday, the Buffalo Bills posted yesterday on their social media, for the first time in Highmark Stadium history, we will celebrate the American and Canadian anthems during pregame. So they're going to have Ollie Carvalho sing the American anthem and the Bare Naked Ladies sing the Canadian national anthem at the Buffalo Bills game. That is pretty cool stuff. I love that. I've been to 5 Bills games in my life. Always a fantastic time, especially tailgating. But they'll feature the American and Canadian national anthems for their season opener this week. Lainey Wilson, John Mayer on our Thursday. Full and Keys, Wallet on New Country.

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1: Good morning, I'm John Biggs. Time for What's Good in Oxford. Historic aircraft will be taking to the skies over Tillsonburg Saturday, and they'll be joined by some pretty impressive classic cars. The Canadian Harvard Aircraft Association hosts its annual Wings and Wheels Family Fun Day at the Tillsonburg Regional Airport, with aircraft displays, tours, flight demonstrations, food trucks, and plenty for the kids. Terry Scott with the Harvard Association says this is an event they really look forward to.
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7: 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Pinpoint Weather.
8: A mix of sun and cloud today and a high of 23. Tonight clear, a low of 11 degrees. Tomorrow sunshine and a high of 24. For Saturday, a mix of sun and cloud, high 25 degrees. Today's UV index is 7 or high. Tillsonburg's New Country UV report is brought to you by South Coast Awning, leading provider of shade in southwestern Ontario.
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Kelly, whatever it takes. Good Thursday morning. Tulsa-Berg's New Country 107.3. is something we haven't done in a little while is play Did You Know? So let's do that right now for our Thursday. Did you know if it seems like you're spending more time wishing people a happy birthday once September rolls around, you're not imagining it. September is actually the most common birthday month of the year, and one date stands out above the rest. It was yesterday, September the 9th. It's the single most popular birthday on the calendar. I did not know that. Did you know the Poor Taste of the Week Award goes south of the border to Georgetown University, where they're planning to hold a Charlie Kirk look-alike contest tonight on the one-year anniversary of his assassination. Wow. And did you know 59% of people, that's a big number, say going here stresses them out. Where is that? It's the airport. It does for me. Every time I'm going to know that I'm leaving the ground in a flying machine, I get stressed. I really do. I used to be not good on airplanes for our Myrtle Beach trips in October. Then I went to my sister's wedding in Italy. 8 hours in the air kind of forced me in the other direction. I'm a little bit better now, but still get a little nervous. That's Did You Know on your Thursday.

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Welcome to the 9 o'clock workday kickoff, your Thursday edition on New Country's 107.3, your Facebook post of the day today. If we're only talking about looks, I'm probably a 6. But if you take my personality, my sense of humor, and values into consideration, I'm actually a strong 2.

0: 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Ugh, the burden of being this cool is exhausting. 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
1: Sunshine and cloud for the most part today for our Thursday. A high of 23 degrees. Humidex around 27. A high UV index today of 7. Clear this evening. A nice cool low of 11. For tomorrow, sunshine, 24 degrees. For Saturday, sunshine and cloud, a high of 25. Right now, sitting at 18 degrees in downtown Tillsonburg on our Thursday.

We continue to get entries for our Western Fair draw tomorrow morning. Many today involving concerts. And I know that Linda was listening. She said, I think my favorite memory of the Western Fair also involves a concert. I remember going with my best friend to see Glass Tiger. Nice. Alan Frew and the boys. Well done. Thank you, Linda, for your text. You are qualified for tomorrow morning's draw. I got it.

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0: did we just play that song before the other country station? Again? Yeah, that's our bad. We'll just try to keep being amazing. New country.
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Hey there, 9 o'clock workday kickoff on New Country's 107.3. Shout out to the Chamber of Commerce and everybody participating in tomorrow's Chamber Golf Tournament at the Bridges in Tilsonburg. We have a team in there. Not sure how well we're going to do, but I'm pretty sure it's going to be a lot of fun. Looking forward to meeting some new faces tomorrow on the

coming up on Saturday, Wings and Wheels is back at the Tillsonburg Airport happening this Saturday. It is our What's Good story for today. 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

would stop, but it's almost 2 o'clock. Your blue eyes locked in mine. I don't wanna say goodbye. I like the way we talk, so we should take a walk and talk about the things.

0: like me.
1: Nate Holler, of course, gracing the Turtle Fest stage earlier this summer. It's a pleasure to sit down and talk with it. Nate, don't forget, we will have our Western Fair Super PAC draw tomorrow morning. So what's going to happen tomorrow is we're going to do the draw in the 8 o'clock hour. So you're going to have the first until the 8 o'clock hour tomorrow to submit your memories and thoughts of Western Fair. 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That's Chris with two S's. Or you can call me tomorrow morning on the show. We're taking entries only until 8 a.m. because we're going to do the draw tomorrow in the 8 a.m. hour. All right. Does that make sense? Hopefully it does. That's going to do it for our time together on our Thursday. Thank you so much for joining me today. Enjoy the rest of your Thursday. Enjoy the sunshine. Join me tomorrow. Wake the fun up with Chris Kicks Your Friday Off at 6 a.m. Obviously, we'll do some talk about 9/11, 25-year anniversary of 9/11 tomorrow as well. Have a great day. I'll leave you with some Luke Combs, Be By You. We'll talk tomorrow. Cheers.

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0: 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Pinpoint weather.
4: Sun cloud mix today. Temperature 23, 27 with the humidex. 11 overnight tonight. Sunny at 24 tomorrow. Then a mix of sun and cloud through Saturday and Sunday. Temperatures in the mid-20s.

0: this song first. 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We're just that good. New country.
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country and work at State Divine. Taylor Swift had a new species of bug named after her called the Swifty Phyllis. It's an Australian she-oak family bug that eats plants. Named after Taylor because it looks blonde with bright red lips. Quite the honor for Tay-Tay. I knew it, I knew you. New country at work.

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0: 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That's right. We'll be popping up at festivals and events all over town like that one cousin who never RSVPs but always shows up anyways. 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

country at work and stayed divine. According to Match.com, 7 out of 10 men believe this is a sign of commitment. I kind of think it is. I'll tell you what the answer is coming up in about 15 minutes or so. First, new song from Ella Langley called Love and Life Again. New country at work. Say

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country at work, it's Dave Devine. According to Match.com, 7 out of 10 men believe doing this is a significant sign of commitment. The answer is leaving a toothbrush at your significant other's place, and kind of is. It's just step one, right? Next, it's a makeup kit. Third, they're asking for a drawer. Next thing you know, they're moving in, right? Just the first step in a process. It's Tim Hicks, New Country at Work. We all

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4: Sun cloud mix today. Temperature 23, 27 with the humidex. 11 overnight tonight. Sunny at 24 tomorrow. Then a mix of sun and cloud through Saturday and Sunday. Temperatures in the mid-20s. New

country at work. It's Dave Devine. It's been a pretty good summer of movies. The Odyssey, Spider-Man, Brand New Day, Toy Story 5, The Devil Wears Prada 2. Next big one to come out is coming out tomorrow, Practical Magic 2 with Sandra Bullock and Nicole Kidman. It's been 20-some-odd years since the first one, so kind of excited for the second one. Zach Top now, South of Sanity, New Country at Work. Blame.

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country at work and new music from Stella Lefty called Boston. Her dad's pretty prominent, Eric Lefkoski, known for being the co-founder of Groupon and worth about $5 billion. 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

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It's Dave Devine. Aqua Boot Camp is tonight, 7:30 till 8:30 at the Tillsonburg Community Center. You can do some challenging cardio and strength circuits in the water. 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

country at work. Stay divine. For every 160 kilometers we drive, we do this about 40 times. Are you kidding me? I do it about three times as much. That answer's for you in about 15 minutes. Right now, it's Luke Combs with his new song called Rethink Some Things. New country at work.

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1: Good afternoon. Increasing cloudiness and a high of 24. Here's what's happening in Oxford County and area. Loneliness can sometimes become so familiar that people stop recognizing it. That's one of the ideas behind Pulling Up a Chair, Building Connections Close to Home, a free series coming to Oxford County today. Community Impact and Engagement Manager for United Way Oxford, Lindsay Wilson, says it's also a low-pressure way for people to meet each other and discover community spaces they may not normally visit.
2: Lots of people may not recognize the loneliness in themselves because it's been, you know, long enough that just becomes the norm. And so, you know, that's one side of it for sure. But also meeting someone new, maybe you've never spent a lot of time at the library, or maybe you've never been to your local senior center.
1: The first workshop is today at the Tilsonburg Library, followed by sessions tomorrow in both Ingersoll and Woodstock. Now that students are back in class, families may still be trying to get sleep schedules back on track. Psychologist Dr. Christine Coral says rather than fighting over bedtime, parents should concentrate on a consistent morning routine.
3: Focus more on when they wake up. And when kids, you can control wake up time. You will be super annoying, but they might shout at you. That's okay. I'm used to that as a parent.
1: Getting up at the same time helps build what Coral calls sleep pressure through the day, making it easier to fall asleep naturally at night. She says consistency helps build healthy sleep habits. And we continue today with our municipal election candidate features. And today is Clayton Curtis running for election to Tilsonburg Council this October. Curtis, who's 28, a father of one and a business owner, tells Oxford Today his reasons for running.
4: I care about the community, I care about the residents, and I care about the long-term success of the town of Tilsonburg. I have a young family here in town, and our long-term goals are rooted in Tilsonburg, and I want to ensure that my son Miles has a chance to live the same wonderful life that I have had in Tilsonburg.
1: He says the foundation of his campaign platform addresses safety for all residents of Tilsonburg, including those who are struggling. To reach out to Curtis during the municipal election campaign, you can find him on Facebook, and his phone number and email address is on the Town of Tilsonburg Municipal's candidate webpage. In sports, Game 1 of the Man Cup goes tomorrow night at Iroquois Lacrosse Arena, with the Six Nations Chiefs hosting the Coquitlam Adirondacks in the National Lacrosse Final. In baseball, the Blue Jays were shut out 2-0 by the Athletics yesterday, and the NFL is back. Seattle beat New England 13-10 last night, while the 49ers face the Rams tonight. I'm Jeremy Hall with the news that keeps you connected to where you live. Tilsonburg's three-day weather is next.
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1: Increasing cloudiness and a high of 24, clearing tonight and a low of 10. Tomorrow will be sunny with a high of 24, and Saturday cloudy and a high of 26.
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1: New country at work. It's Dave Devine. 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It's Jelly Roll, new country at work. 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
2: Sun cloud mix today. Temperature 23, 27 with the humidex. 11 overnight tonight. Sunny and 24 tomorrow. Then a mix of sun and cloud through Saturday and Sunday. Temperatures in the mid-20s.

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New country at work. It's Dave Devine, Megan Patrick, and her husband, Mitchell Tenpenny, welcome their very first baby, born September 1st. Little girl named Ember James Tenpenny. New parent, Megan Patrick now. Her new song's called Your Daddy's Smile. New

New country at work, it's Dave Devine. The creators of South Park, Matt Stone and Trey Parker, decided to rename South Park to South America. Out of a pot shot at President Trump's obsessive name changing, new season of South Park, or South America, starts next Wednesday. It's Morgan Wallen, new country at work. No, no.

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country at work. It's state of mind on a survey. 3 out of 5 women said they would never date a guy who's got one of these. You've heard it, be honest. You don't see them very often anyway. Most dudes have got rid of them. And even Jelly Roll had one until 3 years ago, and then he got rid of his. I have the answer for you coming up in about 15 minutes or so. Right now it's Kenny Chesney with Carry On. New country at work.

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country at work. It's Date Divine on a survey. 3 out of 5 women said they would never date a guy with one of these. The answer is a ponytail. My goodness, who has one of those anymore, right? You don't see them very often. I haven't had a ponytail since rocking out to Skid Row on cassette in my 5-liter Mustang. High Valley with Fools. New country at work.

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1: Sun Club Mix today. Temperature 23, 27 with the Humidex. 11 overnight tonight. Sunny at 24 tomorrow. Then a mix of sun and cloud through Saturday and Sunday. Temperatures in the mid-20s.

country at work at State Divine ahead of election season with municipal elections. OPP have put out a warning that damaging election signs could lead to a criminal investigation and possible charges. So if you see the election sign of a politician you don't agree with, just mind your business and leave it alone. It's Jason Blaine, New Country at Work. I wanna know.

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new country at work. It's a vintage Johnny. Ring of Fire. Song co-written by his wife, by the way, June Carter Cash. Dating back to 1963. It reached number one on the Billboard country charts back in 1963. Dan and Shay now, their new song's called Say So. New country at work.

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Country Afternoons, Dolly Parton's Nashville Project will still be opening up this month if you haven't heard about it. I've got more details on the way on New Country Afternoons.

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0: 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Pinpoint weather.
9: Increasing cloudiness and a high of 24. Clearing tonight and a low of 10. Tomorrow will be sunny with a high of 24. And Saturday, cloudy and a high of 26.

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New Country Afternoons and some of your favorite country throwbacks. Mary Cheap and Carpenter, Passionate Kisses. Good news, the late Dolly Parton's Songteller Hotel and Life of Many Colors Museum will officially open together in Nashville on September the 29th. 245 rooms in the hotel, two performance venues, and a museum devoted to Dolly's life, including personal artifacts and a recreation of her childhood cabin. Looks like I'll be going back to Nashville for a third time. I'd go just to see this. New Country Afternoons.

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Country Afternoons, Aaron Goodman, Good Old Bad Days, released a brand new song called Not Too Much to Hate from his EP, Drink in Hand. Go check it out. 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

Country Afternoons. I'm Trinette. I love this news. James Barker Band are announced as the hosts of the 2026 Canadian Country Music Awards. Not only hosting, but performing and also trying to win. They've got five nominations, including Fans Choice, Group or Duo of the Year, and Entertainer of the Year. And considering they're hosting, I think they're going to come away with at least one of those. CCMA September 19th. Here is James Barker Band After Dark, New Country Afternoons.

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0: 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Pinpoint weather.
12: Increasing cloudiness and a high of 24. Clearing tonight and a low of 10. Tomorrow will be sunny with a high of 24. And Saturday, cloudy and a high of 26.

Country 107.3, making you think with Trinette's Trivia. Can you figure this out? This will happen an average of 16 times in the workplace. What's your guess? Text it in to 866-85-BOOTS. This will happen an average of 16 times in the workplace. What's your guess for Trinette's Trivia? 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

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This morning, nominees were announced for the CMA Awards. You can visit cmaawards.com to find out who's up. 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

Country 107.3, Trinette's Trivia. This will happen an average of 16 times in the workplace. How often have you lost a pen or asked for a pen? Well, apparently the average is 16 times. If I ask you for a pen, just know you may never see that pen again. I tend to walk away with them. It's not intentional. It's just something that happens. So if you're looking for a pen, I got you covered. 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

Country Afternoons. Megan Patrick, your daddy's smile. What a perfect song for her brand new baby girl who was born on September the 1st, along with her hubby Mitchell Tenpenny. They welcomed Ember James. This is Co Wetzel with Ella Langley, Jaded, New Country Afternoons.

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Lynn Anderson recorded Rose Garden in Nashville, went on to spend 5 weeks atop the country charts, and a huge crossover hit, too, including in Canada. 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
0: 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Pinpoint weather.
7: Clearing skies tonight with a low of 10. Tomorrow, sunshine. The high 24, Humidex 26. Friday night, increasing cloud with a low of 12. And Saturday, cloud with a high 26.

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The Sherbrooke Barn at the Ingersoll Cheese Museum is turning into a dance floor tomorrow night, the second barn dance of the year. 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

New Country Afternoons. We're just over a week away from the release of Riley Green's new album, That's Just Me, on September the 18th. Here he is with Think As You Drunk on New Country Afternoons.

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1: Clearing skies tonight and overnight. Good afternoon. I'm John Biggs. Here's what's happening in Oxford County and area. If school mornings are still a struggle, families shouldn't expect the new routine to be perfect right away. Psychologist Dr. Christine Coral says sleep schedules can take some adjusting, particularly for teenagers.
2: It's a lot. So, you know, I certainly wasn't perfect about it. My kids are grown now, but it's not meant to be perfect. It's okay if it's not perfect.
1: Dr. Coral recommends morning sunlight and activity to help reset the body's internal clock. She says consistency, activity, and realistic expectations can make the transition easier for both children and parents. Back-to-school routines are returning, and the OPP says families should add one more safety habit before kids bike, scooter, or skateboard to class. Sergeant Aaron Cranton says protective gear can make all the difference.
3: Safety equipment is key in everything that we do, whether we're out on the water in a vehicle or riding a bicycle or scooter. That helmet is going to keep you safe. It is the most important piece of safety equipment you can wear while riding a bike, scooter, or skateboard.
1: Ontario cyclists under 18 are required to wear an approved bicycle helmet. The OPP says building that habit now can help make the trip to and from school safer. A Simcoe assault investigation has led to several charges against one person. The Norfolk County OPP were called to a Cedar Street residence where they say an altercation left one person with minor injuries. Investigators also uncovered an alleged assault involving the same people in October of last year. The accused faces several charges, including assault causing bodily harm, assault involving choking, uttering threats, and failing to comply with probation, and the accused remains in custody for a bail hearing in Simcoe. We continue today with our municipal election candidate features. Clayton Curtis is running for a seat on Tilsonburg Council this October. The 28-year-old local business owner and father of one says he's not an experienced politician, and he believes that's actually a reason to vote for him.
4: I firmly believe that it's time for some youth in our town council. I have a long experience watching our town council, watching how it operates, believing in our town and wanting the best for our town, and I think we can all agree that we need some modern solutions for age-old problems.
1: Curtis says another priority is making it easier for residents, staff, and elected officials to see how municipal money is being spent. You can find Curtis's contact information on the Town of Tilsonburg's Municipal Candidates webpage. In sports in the NFL tonight, the second game of the regular season has the San Francisco 49ers traveling to SoFi Stadium to play the LA Rams. Game time 8:35. The Edmonton Oilers are facing some backlash after signing former Team Canada junior player Alex Formanton. A prominent Oilers fan known as Mama Stanley says she's withdrawing her support for the team. Oilers GM Stan Bowman says Hockey Canada's decision to reinstate Formanton played a big role in Edmonton's decision to sign him. The Blue Jays are off today with just 15 games left in their regular season and six of those against Baltimore. Toronto was one game back in the playoff race, while the Orioles are also chasing a postseason spot. The Jays host Baltimore for three games starting Friday, then visit the Orioles for three more later this month. Bottom line, Toronto needs to win those Baltimore games. I'm John Biggs with the news that keeps you connected to where you live. Tilsonburg's three-day weather, next.
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0: 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Pinpoint weather.
1: Skies should clear around midnight tonight. We'll have some fog overnight, a low of 10 expected. Tomorrow, sunshine. High of 24, humidex around 27. Clear skies Friday night with a low of 11. And on Saturday, cloud with a high of 26.
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1: 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Pinpoint weather.
2: Sky should clear around midnight tonight. We'll have some fog overnight. A low of 10 expected. Tomorrow, sunshine. High of 24. Humidex around 27. Clear skies Friday night with a low of 11. And on Saturday, cloud with a high of 26.

Country Afternoons. Country music has just owned summertime, including with that song. But Ella Langley taking number one with Choose in Texas and number three with her song Be Her on the Billboard season-ending songs of the summer's charts. And then that song from Taylor Swift landed in at number two. Choose in Texas from Ella Langley has now spent 21 weeks atop the Hot 100. Dan and Shay, Say So, New Country Afternoons.

Country Afternoons. Brooks and Dunn, hard working man, still working hard. Those guys launching the fall leg of their extended Neon Moon Tour today in Evansville, Indiana. New Country Afternoons.

Country Afternoons. Looking for something to make for dinner? Well, today just happens to be National TV Dinner Day. I didn't actually know this. The original Swanson TV dinner debuted in 1953 with turkey, stuffing, peas, and sweet potatoes, of course, in that classic aluminum tray. We've gone a long way since then. Not all of them are great. Some of them are decent, though. New Country Afternoons.

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New Catch 3 Afternoons, Dallas Smith, good time goes. It looks like he's having the best time out on the road. He's been sharing some video footage. Go check it out. Dallas Smith Music. Here's Bailey Zimmerman, Chevy Silverado on New Country Afternoons.

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listening to those other country stations, or you could join literally everyone else who switched to us. 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

0: A previously unreported assault involving the same people from October of last year. The accused is facing several assault-related charges along with weapons, uttering threats, and probation-related charges. The accused remains in custody for a bail hearing in Simcoe. Loneliness can sometimes become so familiar that people stop recognizing it. That's one of the ideas behind Pull Up a Chair, Building Connection Close to Home, a free series in Oxford County today. Community Impact and Engagement Manager for United Way Oxford, Lindsay Wilson, says it's also a low-pressure way for people to meet others and discover community spaces they may not normally visit.
1: Lots of people may not recognize the loneliness in themselves because it's been, you know, long enough that just becomes the norm. And so, you know, that's one side of it for sure. But also meeting someone new. Maybe you've never spent a lot of time at the library, or maybe you've never been to your local senior center. And this is kind of an easy way to get in there with a good excuse, very low pressure. No one's going to try to sell you anything. So we really do hope that people are kind of looking for that connection with new folks that will be there.
0: The first workshop got underway this afternoon at the Tilsonburg Library, followed by sessions tomorrow in both Ingersoll and Woodstock. All three locations will have a follow-up get-together 2 weeks later with food and conversation providing another chance to reconnect. Now that students are back in class, families may still be trying to get sleep schedules back on track. Psychologist Dr. Christine Coral says rather than fight over bedtime, parents should concentrate on a consistent morning routine.
2: Focus more on when they wake up. And when kids, you can control wake-up time. You will be super annoying, but they might shout at you. That's okay. Used to that as a parent.
0: Getting up at the same time helps build what Coral calls sleep pressure through the day, making it easier to fall asleep naturally at night. She says consistency helps build healthy sleep habits. We continue today with our municipal election candidate features. Clayton Curtis is running for a seat on Tilsonburg Council this October. Curtis is 28, father of one, and a local business owner. He says there's a reason he decided to put his name on the ballot.
3: I care about the community, I care about the residents, and I care about the long-term success of the town of Tilsonburg. I have a young family here in town, and our long-term goals are rooted in Tilsonburg, and I want to ensure that my son Miles has a chance to live the same wonderful life that I have had in Tilsonburg.
0: Curtis says safety for all Tilsonburg residents is a key part of his campaign platform, including support for people who are struggling. You can find Curtis on Facebook or contact him using the phone number and email address listed on the town of Tilsonburg's municipal candidates page. In sports, the Blue Jays are off today with just 15 games left in their regular season, and six of those are against Baltimore. Toronto was one game back in the playoff race, with the Orioles also chasing a postseason spot. The Jays host Baltimore for three games starting tomorrow night, then visit the Orioles for three more later this month. The bottom line, Toronto needs to win those Baltimore games. The Edmonton Oilers are facing some backlash after signing former Team Canada junior player Alex Formanton. A prominent Oilers fan known as Mama Stanley says she is withdrawing her support for the Edmonton Oilers. Oilers GM Stan Bowman says Hockey Canada's decision to reinstate Formanton played a big role in Edmonton's decision to sign him. And in the NFL tonight, Game 2 of the regular season has San Francisco traveling to SoFi Stadium to play the LA Rams, game time 8:35. I'm John Biggs with the news that keeps you connected to where you live. Tilsonburg's three-day weather, next.
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3: 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Pinpoint weather.
4: Sky should clear around midnight tonight. We'll have some fog overnight, a low of 10 expected. Tomorrow, sunshine. High of 24, humidex around 27. Clear skies Friday night with a low of 11. And on Saturday, cloud with a high of 26.
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Country Afternoons. James Barker Band will be hosting the Canadian Country Music Awards. This is going to be so much fun because these guys are so much fun, and they're going to bring that to the show on September the 19th. Also performing that night, and they're nominated 5 times. Here is James Barker Band After Dark, New Country Afternoons.

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0: 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Pinpoint weather.
11: Sky should clear around midnight tonight. We'll have some fog overnight. A low of 10 expected. Tomorrow, sunshine. High of 24. Humidex around 27. Clear skies Friday night with a low of 11. And on Saturday, cloud with a high of 26.

Good Country Afternoons. I'm Trinette. I may be aging myself a little bit here, but Popeye, no, not the chicken, the sailor, debuted on NBC Radio on this date in 1935, sponsored by breakfast cereal. Little known fact for you on New Country Afternoons.

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New Country Afternoons. Megan Patrick, your daddy's smile. Congratulations going out to Megan and her husband, Mitchell. They welcomed their baby girl, Ember James, on September the 1st. And they're all doing well. I'm Trinette, heading out of here for now. Tomorrow's Friday. I'll chat with you then. Carry on. Kenny Chesney, New Country Afternoons.

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1: Skies should clear around midnight tonight. We'll have some fog overnight. A low of 10 expected. Tomorrow, sunshine. High of 24. Humidex around 27. Clear skies Friday night with a low of 11. And on Saturday, cloud with a high of 27.

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